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0: top stories this hour. Donald Trump and Andy Burnham are going to have their first face-to-face meeting at the UN General Assembly in New York later. Ukraine and the escalating conflict in the Middle East are expected to be top of the agenda. When Mr. Burnham was mayor of Greater Manchester, he claimed the US president wouldn't be welcome there. But former advisor to the PM, Kevin McKeever, thinks the omens are good.
1: If you look at the history of who Trump gets on well with, first of all, Trump does very well and gets on with people in the room who are popular. And Andy's popular, right? But he also, for better or for worse, gets on well with down-to-earth men and people who are a bit blokey.
0: Meanwhile, the Prime Minister's confirmed the UK will provide military support to Saudi Arabia in its fight against Iran-backed Houthi rebels. Three of America's biggest news organisations are suing the Trump administration after being banned from the White House. CNN, MSN Now and Politico say the decision to revoke their journalists' access violates their First Amendment rights. A new book about Diana, Princess of Wales, written by her brother Earl Spencer, has been released today, with Piers Morgan threatening legal action over claims made about him. Swan Song includes allegations about the royal family and the media in the years before and after her death. Hannah Furness is the Daily Telegraph's royal editor.
2: What he has said about this book is that he wants it to be his version of Diana. So he believes that there have been untruths over the years. He's uncomfortable with some of other people's narratives. And ahead of the 30th anniversary of her death, he wants to tell his own. He described it as that it was going to be an openly a positive book.
0: The NHS is expanding Martha's Rule to all hospital emergency departments in England to help patients and families challenge staff and seek second opinions about their care if they want. It's named after Martha Mills, who died aged 13 after developing sepsis. And FIFA president Gianni Infantino says he's open to talks over reform at football's governing body. He's faced calls to step down after launching a failed plan to sell stakes in the World Cup. From Sky News, I'm Daisy Steele.

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5: And now, the weather.
6: Outside, gloomy skies, a persistent drizzle, and a chilly wind blowing from the west, north, east, and south. But inside, temperatures of toasty warm, with a high chance of plush rugs, soft lighting, and snuggly throws. 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

0: top stories this hour. Andy Burnham will meet Donald Trump for the first time in New York later as world leaders gather for the UN General Assembly. Ukraine and the escalating conflict in the Middle East are expected to dominate their talks. The Prime Minister's promised a pragmatic relationship with the US President, despite being a vocal critic of him in the past. But Conservative leader Kemi Badenoch says Mr. Burnham has some catching up to do on foreign policy.
1: I wish Andy Burnham all the best with his first meeting with Donald Trump. The US is our most important security ally. We do need to have a relationship with the US, and I hope he's moved on from when he was mayor of Manchester and was saying that he wouldn't have Donald Trump visit there.
0: Meanwhile, the Prime Minister has confirmed the UK will provide military support to Saudi Arabia in its fight against Iran-backed Houthi rebels. Three of America's biggest news organisations are suing the Trump administration after being banned from the White House. CNN, MS Now and Politico say the decision to revoke their journalists' access violates their First Amendment rights. Martha's rule is being extended to cover A&E departments in England. The law, which was brought in after the death of 13-year-old Martha Mills from sepsis, gives families the right to request an urgent review of care. Speaking when it was partially rolled out in 2024, Sir Stephen Powis, who was head of NHS England, said patients deserve the protections it offers.
2: The tragic circumstances around Martha's death and Merope's campaign to put in place a system where the relative's voice, the family's voice, the patient's voice can be heard where it needs to be heard is really important for us.
0: A new book about Diana, Princess of Wales, written by her brother Earl Spencer, has been released today with Piers Morgan threatening legal action over claims made about him. Swan Song includes allegations about the royal family and the media in the years before and after her death. And FIFA president Gianni Infantino says he'll propose an independent external review into world football's governing body. From Sky News, I'm Daisy Steele.

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0: top stories this hour. In a royal exclusive, we've been catching up with Prince Harry after his return to the UK.
1: Resilience is it exists in every single one of us, and when you are challenged in any regard, that's when you start to realise how strong you really are.
0: The Duke of Sussex has been telling us how inspired he is by the children, parents and carers recognised at last night's Well Child Awards in London. Meanwhile, Earl Spencer's new book about his late sister Princess Diana's gone on sale. It's prompted a row with Buckingham Palace, which has warned grief can cloud reason. Andy Burnham says he's looking forward to his first meeting with US President Donald Trump later, and he expects to find common ground. The Prime Minister's in New York for a meeting of the UN General Assembly. And Britain's late night economy's returned to growth for the first time in more than a year. The number of bars, nightclubs and other late night venues rose by 0.4% in the 3 months to June. But the Nighttime Industries Association says almost 3 in 10 venues have disappeared since the pandemic.
2: Now for the news across South and West Wales. The leader of Neathport Talbot Council has stepped down after getting drunk and falling over at a political event. Steve Hunt says he should have shown better judgment. He will remain an independent councillor. Meanwhile, a new council leader will be appointed next month. A man's been charged with threatening a person with an offensive weapon following reports of a man with a crossbow in Bridgend. Police were called to the Wildmill area of the town on Saturday. 52-year-old Jason Hallett appeared before Cardiff magistrates yesterday. New grants have been launched to help businesses across Pembrokeshire. Businesses looking to expand can apply for up to £50,000, while new businesses can get up to £15,000. Money is also available to improve commercial buildings and help businesses cut their energy use. And people are being asked what they think should be improved at Carmarthen Railway Station. Transport for Wales is launching a consultation over the next few weeks. A drop-in event will be held at the station on Thursday.
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2: Expect lots of bright weather today, sunny spells and feeling warm in the sunshine with highs of 21 Celsius. That's the latest. I'm Caroline Verdon.
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6: Hey, good morning. Happy Tuesday. Welcome to the show. Sienna Spiro is on the way for you soon, but we'll start

What a stunning voice. Sienna Spiro, Great Expectation. Good morning. Welcome to the show. Great to have you here this morning. So yeah, we are one day away from the Great British Bake Off. That is back with Nigella, who's relaunching the show. Trailers have been running for the last week or so. 9 days away from the Celebrity Traitors. That is going to be the big one, isn't it? Everyone talks about Strictly and the 5.6 or whatever, or the however many millions or 5.7 million viewers it had. Celebrity Traitors is going to be the one to watch, I think, and also to check out how many viewers they've got as well. It's the biggie, isn't it? We are just 12 days away from those Glastonbury 2027 tickets going on sale, and 33 days away before the clocks go back. I know, yeah, I mean, you know, I have to kind of bring that on, to be fair. I'm ready for it now. The weekend is coming up for you. This is George Michael, Mary J. Blige.

0: 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Good morning, welcome to the show. Hope you're doing okay. 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
16: M4 47 to 9 moving well. Llangennachie is moving on approach for the A4138 Pont y Dylais Road to Hendy and Llanelli at Junction 48. Ammanford on the move, so is Glen Amland Cross Hands. No delays to report for the Pensarn roundabout. Pembrokeshire moving for Haverford West and Dredgeman Hill on the A4076 at the Merlins Bridge roundabout. There's no delays for Tenby Narberth Saundersfoot. For public transport services, check before you travel remains the advice. I'm Hannah Cox.
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1: So good that Texas Hold'em, Beyonce, and we're still in that vibe at the moment, aren't we? So it's sort of come back around. It went away for a bit, and the country vibe is well and truly back. Anyway, listen, good to have you here this morning. Coming up the 10-to-10-minute teaser, which as always, and you know what the words I'm going to say are, a little chance to wake up your brain with a bit of a teaser, and you've got to work out the answer to it. My number, 07740938500 on the WhatsApp today. Send us a voice note, or just a normal WhatsApp if you like, or anything you like, I don't mind. As long as you get in touch and have a guess, you know, because I reckon I've got you this morning. I reckon I've got it. There won't be a right answer coming through this morning. It's a tough one. Anyway, Sam Smith coming up and Alex Warren too.
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0: It's Fever Dream, Alex Warren. So right, this morning's 10 to 10 minute teaser, it is on, it is here for you. The number once again you need on the WhatsApp, 07740 938 500. I'm obviously eternally grateful for your guesses. For today's, 17% of school children have never done this. I think this is a high number because, oh, without giving too much away, because I wanted to make it difficult today, back in the day, I think more of us were doing this. 17% of school children have never done this. Get your guesses in. I'll get to those on the way soon. We'll do the latest travel across South and West Wales and Fragma.
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18: 47 to 49, the M4 moving well. Llangennach is moving on approach. There's no delays on the A4138 Pont de Lice Road. Hendy and Llanelli moving. No delays for Ammanford or T Cross. Copenwell well for Cross Hans. No delays for the Manticlaus Junction. No delays for Llandarog. And it's clear for the Pensarn roundabout for the A40. St Clair's moving for the 477. Narberth on the move. It's Copenwell well for Pembroke Dock. For the 477 London Road at the Waterloo roundabout. And for Haverford West. I'm Hannah Fox.
12: Travel.
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It's George Ezra, Anyone For You, good morning. 17% of school children have never done this. I mean, what do you reckon it is this morning? Feel free to get your guesses in. Thank you to Dave, had a school dinner. Sophie, been on a school trip. Oh, Chloe's got the right answer. Phil, and I don't know whether today's would be a higher number than this. So 17% of school children have never done this. Phil says, use the library. I don't know if that'll be a higher number. Had homework, says Ben. I mean, if only, right? If only. 07740 938 500. 17% of school children have never done this. And we do have a right answer. This is REM.

0: It's Ellie Goulding, Love Me Like You Do. 17% of school children have never done this. And well done if you got it right this morning. We did get a right guess. It was Chloe, wasn't it? Yeah, I think it was Chloe. Chloe said, walked to school.
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12: Hi.
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12: What?
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13: 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He's off for a month.
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0: is it exists in every single one of us. And when you are challenged in any regard, that's when you start to realise how strong you really are.
1: We chatted with the Duke of Sussex ahead of last night's Well Child Awards in London, which celebrate the inspirational qualities of the UK's seriously ill children and their parents and carers. He told us how inspired he is by them.
0: However hard your day is, to hear these kids' stories and to meet the parents and know that every single day they have to deal with the same thing over and over again, and some days gets really bad, kind of you walk away from that going, if they can do it, maybe we can all do it as well.
1: Meanwhile, after days of headlines about it, a book about the brother of Princess Diana has gone on sale this morning, and Andy Burnham has arrived in New York for the UN General Assembly, where he'll meet President Trump for the first time. It comes as the Prime Minister's announced the UK will provide Saudi Arabia with defensive military support.
2: Now for the news across South and West Wales. The leader of Neathport Talbot Council has stepped down after getting drunk and falling over at a political event. Steve Hunt says he should have shown better judgment. He will remain an independent councillor. Meanwhile, a new council leader will be appointed next month. A man's been charged with threatening a person with an offensive weapon following reports of a man with a crossbow in Bridgend. Police were called to the Wildmill area of the town on Saturday. 52-year-old Jason Hallett appeared before Cardiff magistrates yesterday. New grants have been launched to help businesses across Pembrokeshire. Businesses looking to expand can apply for up to £50,000, while new businesses can get up to £15,000. Money is also available to improve commercial buildings and help businesses cut their energy use. And people are being asked what they think should be improved at Carmarthen Railway Station. Transport for Wales is launching a consultation over the next few weeks. A drop-in event will be held at the station on Thursday.
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2: Expect lots of bright weather today, sunny spells and feeling warm in the sunshine with highs of 21 Celsius. That's the latest. I'm Caroline Verdon.
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6: 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I got Clean Bandit and Zara Larsson coming up for you. First of all, big throwback from Will Smith.

Now, I don't want to be saying stuff like, they don't make them like that anymore, but they don't make them like that anymore. Clean Bandit, Zara Larsson and Symphony. Morning, thank you for getting us on this morning across South and West Wales. You got Lee for your Tuesday. And listen, I'll do the game with no name soon. I'll explain what that is for you. If you're new to the show, if you just switched on this morning, I'll explain in full detail what it is and how you can get involved. But as always, the number you need is 07740938500. That is a number for anything. If you want to get in touch with the show, feel free to do so. I always love to hear from you, whether it's like a voice note or just a little WhatsApp to say, hello, morning, I'm here. This, though, is the lady that everybody's talking about right now for lots of different reasons. Stella Lefty. Such a good song, though. Boston. On a train.

0: Radio Pembrokeshire. Good morning, it is Lee here. The game with no name is on the way soon. I'll explain all about that very soon for you. Before that, let's get you the latest traffic and travel news across Pembrokeshire.
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8: 47 to 9, the M4 moving well. Llangennach is quiet on approach so far. The usual delays on the A4138 Pont y Delais Road, moving well to Hendy and Llanelli at Junction 48. Hendy is moving, so is Llanelli at the Sandy Road roundabout. No problems for Pembrey, Burryport or Pwll. Ammanford on the move, so is Bryn Aman and Glan Aman. No delays for Cross Hangs or for the Penstan roundabout. Pembrokeshire moving for Haverford West, Pembroke Dock, Tenby and Narberth. I'm Hannah Cox.
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0: Oh, what a brilliant throwback. M people moving on up. Morning. Thank you for getting us on. It is Tuesday. Lee here. Yeah, I will do the Game of No Name on the way very soon, which is a chance for you to answer the thing, which could be about anything. This is why it's called the Game of No Name. The cryptic clue I'm going to give you this morning. I don't know. Will it be easy today? Few difficulties yesterday. Before that, it's on. Make me a
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0: Robbie, Feel, good morning. Thank you so much for choosing us this morning. Right, it is Lee here, and I've got the game with no name, which is basically a cryptic clue to anything. The number you need, 07740938500. I think I've gone in easy today. I think you're going to get this straight away. All right, let's just do it. Let's not mess about. Today's cryptic clue is so, so, so scandalous. Today's cryptic clue is so, so, so scandalous. 07740938500. What am I looking for on the Game of No Name this morning? Get your guesses in now, please.
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12: 47 to 9, the M4 moving well. Llangefni is quiet on approach so far. The usual delays on the A4138 Ponte de Leis Road, moving well to Hendy and Llanelli at Junction 48. Hendy is moving, so is Llanelli at the Sandy Road roundabout. No problems for Pembrey, Port or Push. Ammanford on the move, so is Bryn Ammon and Glan Ammon. No delays for Cross Hans or for the Penstarn roundabout. Pembrokeshire moving for Haverford West, Pembroke Dock, Tenby and Narbeth. I'm Hannah Cox.
9: Travel
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It's like a prayer. Madonna, cheers for getting us on this morning. Right, it is on. The Game of No Name is here. A cryptic clue for you this morning. And the cryptic clue is so scandalous. I think that's pretty easy today. 07740938500. Yes, we're getting the odd wrong guess coming through. Leanne says, it's what you're looking for, Cleopatra. What about the So Solid crew, says Lee. No. I mean, I thought this was easier than the guesses were. N-dubs, Natalie says. I didn't say that I was looking for a band anyway. I mean, all right, okay, maybe I am. And maybe we're getting some right answers coming through. However, I'll give you another run on this. Cryptically this morning, so scandalous. My WhatsApp number is 07740938500. Tell me what you think I'm looking for today. What I will do is we'll go through some more of your guesses in a minute or two. And then, after eight, we'll do the roll call of correct answers and the reason why I've done today's Game of No Name. Yeah? Anyway, it's not what Steve says, is it Girls Aloud? I tell you, yeah, this is the problem. This is a real problem this morning. But lots of right answers coming through.

0: Elton John, Dua Lipa, Cold Heart. I can't help but seeing Elton John in that bar, it might be Ibiza, where they're like, oh look, Elton's here at one of our tables, and they start playing this, and then he has to get up and, he sort of feels like he has to get up and sing along to it. It's a great little clip. If you get a chance to, you know, if you're in work today bored, have a look for it. Anyway, So Scandalous is today's cryptic clue for today's Game with No Name. 07740938500. I'll do the roll call of correct answers and the reason why after 8 this morning. So good luck with that. Dave, having an affair. Lucy, cheating on your partner. No, you see, the other guesses were nearer than where we are now. Craig, is it a secret wedding? What? Being caught on camera, says Sarah. I mean, the clue today is more literal than any of these. So well done if you have got it right. And yeah, I'll reveal all later.
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0: The top stories this hour. In a royal exclusive this morning, we have been catching up with Prince Harry after his return to the UK.
1: Resilience is it exists in every single one of us. And when you are challenged in any regard, that's when you start to realise how strong you really are.
0: The Duke of Sussex has been telling us how inspired he is by the children, parents and carers recognised at last night's World Child Awards in London. Meanwhile, Earl Spencer's new book about his late sister Princess Diana has gone on sale today. Andy Burnham's meeting US President Donald Trump for the first time later as world leaders gather at the UN General Assembly. Meanwhile, the UK has agreed to give military support to Saudi Arabia in its struggle against Houthi rebels in Yemen. The Prime Minister says British planes will provide defensive air-to-air refueling for Saudi jets. And the Great British Bake Off is back, this time with Nigella Lawson as a judge alongside Paul Hollywood. Also returning to the famous tent tonight are hosts Alison Hammond and Noel Fielding.
2: Now for the news across South and West Wales. The leader of Neath Port Talbot Council has stepped down after getting drunk and falling over at a political event. Steve Hunt says he should have shown better judgment. He will remain an independent councillor. Meanwhile, a new council leader will be appointed next month. A man's been charged with threatening a person with an offensive weapon following reports of a man with a crossbow in Bridgend. Police were called to the Wildmill area of the town on Saturday. 52-year-old Jason Hallett appeared before Cardiff magistrates yesterday. New grants have been launched to help businesses across Pembrokeshire. Businesses looking to expand can apply for up to £50,000, while new businesses can get up to £15,000. Money is also available to improve commercial buildings and help businesses cut their energy use. And people are being asked what they think should be improved at Carmarthen Railway Station. Transport for Wales is launching a consultation over the next few weeks. A drop-in event will be held at the station on Thursday.
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2: Expect lots of bright weather today, sunny spells and feeling warm in the sunshine with highs of 21 Celsius. That's the latest. I'm Caroline Verdon.
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6: 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Morning, it is Lee here. I've got that brand new tune on the way from Cat's Eye very soon. First of all, we'll start you off with Lady Gaga's Paparazzi.
5: This

It's good. Cat's Eye Animal Morning. It's Lee here. The Game with No Name was earlier on. If you've just switched on, then you've missed it. You need to be here earlier. Your cryptic clue was, today's clue, so scandalous. Obviously, the answer was Mystique. Well done if you got it right today, including Kath and Michaela and so many more of you, because Mystique got back together, as you know. And a week later, they split up. After their reunion concert, it is all over again. They've proud of what they've achieved. That's the quote from them. And it's all back off again.

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11: Long delays for the M4 approach. It's looking slow for Llangennach on the A4138 Pont de l'Ice Road to Hendy and Llanelli at Junction 48. Just over 15 minutes added onto your morning journey. Also slow for Llanelli on the A484 at the Sandy Road roundabout. Ammanford is coping well. The A48 is slow though for the Pensarn roundabout, and it's also looking slow for Pembrokeshire for Haverford West and Dredgeman Hill on the A476 at the Merlins Bridge roundabout. No delays at the moment for Narberth. I'm Hannah Cox.
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0: It's Hosey Aaron, Too Sweet. Quite a showbiz heavy news day today. We had the news about Mystique earlier, hence the game with no name, if you missed that, by the way. But yeah, quite a showbiz heavy news day. Like, this is one which might cheer you up, or it might annoy you. It kind of cheers me up and annoys me in a way, because it's on the way soon. Mariah Carey has announced a festive UK arena tour for this year. I mean, it's talk about short notice. Give us a bit of time, love. She's going to play a load of headline shows in November and December, dubbed the Christmas Time Tour. So basically, she's going to go to the Utilita Arena in Birmingham, the O2 in London, of course she is, and the Co-op Live Arena in Manchester. Why is everything about Manchester right now? Everything is about Manchester. Manchester, Manchester, Manchester. I'm not a fan of Manchester, to be fair. Why don't we just do something here in Wales? I know it's probably not big enough for her, but still. Anyway, tickets go on sale Friday morning, 10 a.m, if you're up for it, for Mariah Carey's Christmas Time Tour. And, you know, we're only going to want her to do that one, aren't we? You know, and she'll do that at the end, probably. Not at the beginning.
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0: Hey, how's your Tuesday morning going so far, by the way? Somba and Homewrecker, morning, is Lee here. This could cheer up your Tuesday a little bit better if you're up for it. 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
17: Morning, there's still long delays for Llangennach on the A4138 Ponte de Leis Road as you make your way to Hendy and Llanelli at Junction 48. Llanelli seen delays for the A484 at the Sandy Road roundabout. Busy for the A48 around the Pont Aberham roundabout, and then it's queuing between Cross Hands through to the Pensarn roundabout on the A48. Pembroke is still seeing long delays for Haverford West and Dredgeman Hill on the A476 at the Merlins Bridge roundabout. St Clair's looking slower for the 477. I'm Hannah Cox.
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It's Coldplay Higher Power. Have a good day today. If you're off into school or college or about to go into work right now, stay with us after nine to get you into your work day. A lovely little pet survey out today. If you've got a pet, a new survey reveals that dog owners typically fork out about £101 a month. £101 a month. I mean, surely that's got to include food, hasn't it? Apparently it doesn't. We are prepared to spend £36 on a one-off thing, like a select, you know, you run into these pet stores and you're like, oh, I've got to get that like Halloween outfit or that Christmas outfit for my dog or whatever it is. Or oh, I'm going to get that squeaky toy and whilst I'm here, I'll pick up whatever. £36 on a one-off. Yes, love a little pet survey. Half of us switch over the TV just for the dog. Because we think they enjoy that program better. Come on. I mean, we are a nation of obviously pet lovers, but £36 in one, £101 a month as well. That's more than I spend on pretty much anything. I don't spend that on myself in like 6 months. But anyway, there you go.

0: Make sure you keep us on after 11 o'clock today. Phil is here. Shani driving you home from 3 this afternoon with her Big 5. I will do this morning's 10 at 10 for you in an hour from now. The top 10 at 10, 10 songs all from 1 year. You've got to work out what the year is. A couple of you are quite good at getting it within the first couple of songs, by the way, before I've even done the clues. No cheating.
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0: top stories this hour in a royal exclusive we're hearing this morning from Prince Harry as he settles back into UK life.
1: Resilience is it exists in every single one of us, and when you are challenged in any regard, that's when you start to realise how strong you really are.
0: We chatted with the Duke of Sussex ahead of last night's Well Child Awards in London, which celebrate the inspirational qualities of the UK's seriously ill children and their parents and carers. He told us how inspired he is by them.
1: However hard your day is, to hear these kids' stories and to meet the parents and know that every single day they have to deal with the same thing over and over again, and some days gets really, really bad. Kind of you walk away from that going, if they can do it, maybe we can all do it as well.
0: Meanwhile, after days of headlines about it, a book about the brother of Princess Diana has gone on sale this morning, and Andy Burnham has arrived in New York for the UN General Assembly, where he'll meet President Trump for the first time. It comes as the Prime Minister's announced the UK will provide Saudi Arabia with defensive military support.
2: Now for the news across South and West Wales. The leader of Neath Port Talbot Council has stepped down after getting drunk and falling over at a political event. Steve Hunt says he should have shown better judgment. He will remain an independent councillor. Meanwhile, a new council leader will be appointed next month. A man's been charged with threatening a person with an offensive weapon following reports of a man with a crossbow in Bridgend. Police were called to the Wildmill area of the town on Saturday. 52-year-old Jason Hallett appeared before Cardiff magistrates yesterday. New grants have been launched to help businesses across Pembrokeshire. Businesses looking to expand can apply for up to £50,000, while new businesses can get up to £15,000. Money is also available to improve commercial buildings and help businesses cut their energy use. And people are being asked what they think should be improved at Carmarthen Railway Station. Transport for Wales is launching a consultation over the next few weeks. A drop-in event will be held at the station on Thursday.
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2: Expect lots of bright weather today, sunny spells and feeling warm in the sunshine with highs of 21 Celsius. That's the latest. I'm Caroline Verdon.

It's Meghan Trainor's Made You Look. She was on a TikTok little thing the other day, and I swear I did not recognise her at all. It's like Meghan Trainor 2.0. Anyway, fun on the way for you in a bit. This is Taylor Swift.

0: tonight.
1: Across Pembrokeshire, this is Radio Pembrokeshire. Morning is Lee here till 10 o'clock, and then I'll bring you the top 10 at 10. 10 big songs, all from 1 year. But can you work out this morning's year? I bet you can. Quite an easy one today, I think. I always say that.
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0: I'm Like a Bird, Nelly Furtado. Thank you so much for choosing us this morning. By the way, just going to make you feel a little bit old today. You know the album Loose by Nelly Furtado? That is 20 years old. The 20th anniversary of that album. She's doing it again. She's releasing the album with extra tracks on there. She's doing a vinyl version of it because everyone's into vinyl these days. Apparently, apart from me, I threw all my CDs and my vinyl out. Anyway, she's re-releasing it with 10 brand new tracks on there, celebrating the 20th, and I'll say it again, 20th anniversary of the album. I mean, kind of blows my mind a bit. Right, we continue. I'll get on some Bruno Mars and do some Olly Murs before 10 o'clock and the top 10 at 10. Radio
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0: DJ Snake, Justin Bieber, Let Me Love You. I'm Lee. Just coming up to 10 o'clock, the top 10 at 10 on the way this morning. Get ready for that. And by the way, if you're in the happy mood this evening when you're getting from work, the happy hour is back on tonight at 7 o'clock with Win Evans. Celebrate your little wins later on. Like, think about it today. What will you achieve? And tell us about that later on.
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0: The top stories this hour. Prince Harry has been giving us a broadcast exclusive this morning as he settles into life in the UK with Meghan and their two children.
1: Resilience is it exists in every single one of us, and when you are challenged in any regard, that's when you start to realise how strong you really are.
0: The Duke of Sussex has been telling us how inspired he is by the children, parents and carers recognised at last night's World Child Awards in London. Meanwhile, Earl Spencer's new book about his late sister Princess Diana has gone on sale today. Andy Burnham's meeting US President Donald Trump for the first time later as world leaders gather at the UN General Assembly. Meanwhile, the UK's agreed to give military support to Saudi Arabia in its struggle against Houthi rebels in Yemen. The Prime Minister says British planes will provide defensive air-to-air refueling for Saudi jets. And the Great British Bake Off is back, this time with Nigella Lawson as a judge alongside Paul Hollywood. Also returning to the famous tent tonight are hosts Alison Hammond and Noel Fielding.
2: Now for the news across South and West Wales. The leader of Needford Talbot Council has stepped down after getting drunk and falling over at a political event. Steve Hunt says he should have shown better judgment. He will remain an independent councillor. Meanwhile, a new council leader will be appointed next month. A man's been charged with threatening a person with an offensive weapon following reports of a man with a crossbow in Bridgend. Police were called to the Wildmill area of the town on Saturday. 52-year-old Jason Hallett appeared before Cardiff magistrates yesterday. New grants have been launched to help businesses across Pembrokeshire. Businesses looking to expand can apply for up to £50,000, while new businesses can get up to £15,000. Money is also available to improve commercial buildings and help businesses cut their energy use. And people are being asked what they think should be improved at Carmarthen Railway Station. Transport for Wales is launching a consultation over the next few weeks. A drop-in event will be held at the station on Thursday.
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2: Expect lots of bright weather today, sunny spells and feeling warm in the sunshine with highs of 21 Celsius. That's the latest. I'm Caroline Verdon.
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5: Just gone 10 o'clock, it is the top 10 at 10, 10 songs, 1 year, and you get to play and guess for fun what year it is. Let's start with

Morning, some Kylie for you, Cause and Breathless, and Destiny's Child, Say My Name, all from 1 year. Can you work out the year? Well, you can with a little help from the clues I've got for you this morning. This was the year that the PlayStation 2 launched. Yes, it became the best-selling game console of all time. I wonder if that's been beaten by any of the others. It must have by now, surely. The Sydney Olympics took place, and it was AOL. Remember, America Online, AOL. They merged in this year. Massive company merger. They were bought out pretty much by Time Warner for a record-breaking $165 billion. But what was the year? This is Craig David.

0: Ah, Sir Tom, Sir Tom, Sir Tom. Well, well, well, legend of The Voice, and of course, well, look, do I need to go into it? Not really. This is the 10 of 10, in the top 10 of 10, 10 songs all from 1 year, and I played you Craig David's Walking Away, and that, which I absolutely still love. Sex Bomb, Tom Jones, Moose Tea, but what is the year? I've got some more clues coming up for you very soon, but I will do some Britney and Richard Ashcroft, only solo Richard Ashcroft.
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0: Before you go, there's something I want you to have.
1: Oh, it's beautiful. But wait a minute, isn't this...
0: Yeah, yes it is.
1: But I thought the old lady dropped it into the ocean in the end.

0: Oh, I was always such a big fan of Samantha Mumba, to be fair. Got to tell you, 10 songs on the top 10 at 10 today. It was the year that the TV show Big Brother, which is currently on at the moment, was officially launched. The reality show, as they called it back then, the experiment. Gladiator, X-Men and Crouching Tiger, Hidden Dragon, all movies in this year. What are we talking about, though? What is that year? I think you probably already know. If you don't, I've got two more songs coming up for you.
1: Breakfast
2: 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Phil the Beans had a dream. 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

0: bar and every club, wherever you went back in the day in this year, had that as one of their big warm-up party songs. 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Top Loader before that, which, who knew, was an actual cover from, like, the 1960s or something. And those were your last two on the 10 at 10.
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0: So, did you manage to work it out this morning? Of course you did. It was the year 2000.
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0: Mojo, Lady, a couple of dance bangers from back in the day for you this morning to end the show before that Ayaz and Replay. Have a good day today, whatever your plan is. Phil is coming up in a minute for you, and you've got Shani later on this afternoon driving you home across South and West Wales, just getting you the latest travel news and some Big Five information for you too.
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0: The top stories this hour. The Prime Minister says he's going to seek out common ground when he sits down with the US President later. Andy Burnham's meeting Donald Trump at the UN General Assembly in New York. Meanwhile, the Defence Minister says the UK is providing military support to Saudi Arabia because in dangerous times, good friends stand together. The PM's agreed to a request to help Saudi jets defend energy infrastructure in its battle with Iran-backed Houthi rebels. Annual figures out this morning show homelessness is continuing to rise in Scotland, with more children than ever before living in temporary accommodation. Maeve McGoldrick is from the charity Crisis.
1: We find this time and time again with people coming through our door that they had asked different local authorities, different health services or education services, and they've gone to seek help and they weren't able to get it.
0: The Scottish Government says it's spending £50 million on a homelessness prevention fund. And government borrowing hit its second highest August on record last month. It rose to £18.3 billion.
2: Now for the news across South and West Wales. The leader of Neath Port Talbot Council has quit after an incident at a Welsh Local Government Association conference. Steve Hunt admitted becoming intoxicated and saying he wanted to wipe out Plaid Cymru politically. He said the comment was banter and denied claims that he drank a whole bottle of gin. A 52-year-old man has appeared in court, charged with threatening a person with an offensive weapon. It follows reports of a man with a crossbow in Bridge End. Jason Hallett from Wildmill attended Cardiff Magistrates Court yesterday. Businesses across Pembrokeshire can now apply for new funding to help them grow. Grants of up to £50,000 are available, aimed at supporting businesses, improving energy efficiency and enhancing town centres. And Transport for Wales wants people's views on improvements to Carmarthen Railway Station. The consultation will look at bus and train services, access and the passenger experience. People can have their say online until the 12th of October or speak to the project team at the station this Thursday.
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2: Staying dry and sunny for the rest of the day and feeling warm in the sunshine with highs of 21 Celsius. That's the latest. I'm Caroline Verdon. Radio
4: Hello, good morning. It's Phil through till 3. How are we finding you on this Tuesday?

0: Morning. How are you today? Tuesday the 22nd already. It's flying by this month, isn't it? How are you? It's Phil through till three, playing some great music on the show already today and a lot more of where that came from. Weather-wise, sunny spells today. Feeling warm in the sunshine at the moment. It's still very warm, isn't it? I don't know whether you put on the heating yet because it did get chilly last week. But it's certainly not feeling like that at the moment. And it's going to continue this way for a couple of days yet. Rain in the forecast for tomorrow, but today, nice and dry, warm in the sunshine. Should be no sign of the wet stuff all through today, which is rather nice. Today is World Car Free Day, so great if you want to do a walk in the sunshine this afternoon. Don't think you'll need a jacket today. Today is also World Rhino Day today. Easier to do the walk and celebrate that, or go to see a rhino somewhere. Make me a
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1: 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Are you?

0: It's Radio Pembrokeshire. It's Phil through till 3 o'clock this afternoon. How are you finding you on this Tuesday? Now, NFU Cymru Pembrokeshire are holding a meeting today. It's an agricultural meeting at the Agriculture House in Haverford West. It's starting tonight at 7:30 and running through to about 9:30. But the session focuses on key updates for local farmers navigating the sustainable farming scheme. So if you need to have any questions answered, then that is where you need to be heading later on today. 07740938500 if you fancy dropping us a line this afternoon.
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0: I really like that. It's really catchy, isn't it? Cat's Eye and Animal. It's Phil through till three this afternoon. It's great to have your company. It's a bit warm again, isn't it? It's very unseasonal. What's going on? As soon as September hits, I don't know about you, but as soon as it's September the 1st, I'm like, okay, I want the trees to be golden. I want to be wearing my scarf and my gloves. And I want to be nice and frosty and chilly with the open fires on and closing the curtains and being all cozy. September the 1st. I want that to happen every single year. Fat chance of that. Today then, in 1955, it was on this day that ITV began broadcasting and TV ads were seen for the very first time on this day. And it was also on this day in music history, in 1979, that Gary Numan had his second and final UK number one with Cars. What a tune. Maybe we'll play that on the show a little later. If it's your birthday or anything today, drop me a line. We'll get a big shout out for you on the show a little bit later. Music coming up from Savage Garden to the Moon and Back is on the way next.
1: 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Euro Millions from the National Lottery. 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

0: Hey, Shakira and Burna Boy and Die Die and Diana Ross and the brilliant Chain Reaction before that. It's Phil Hoyles. How are you on this Tuesday? Now, today is Proposal Day. It's a day with a rather lovely story behind it as well. It was created by a guy called John. His name is John Michael McLaughlin. He reportedly invented the day after his cousin had been waiting for her boyfriend to pop the question. And the idea was to give people who might have been putting a proposal through that a little nudge in the right direction is finally the right thing to do. Just get them to finally ask the question. Proposal Day was actually intended to happen twice a year on both the spring and autumn equinoxes, but the equinox was deliberately chosen because the day and the night are roughly in balance with each other, representing the idea of equality and balance in marriage. So maybe the females can propose and the males can propose and it doesn't really matter. So that's the story for today. Drop us a line if you reckon you fancy a song on the show today. 07704093850 is your number on WhatsApp. You can also get in touch on the Nation Player and of course on our Facebook page as well. The winning song will play in about 10 minutes time. Let's get your latest news updated for you next. Radio
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0: top stories this hour. New stats out this morning show a record number of children living in temporary accommodation and an increase in rough sleeping in Scotland. More than 19,000 homeless households were being accommodated by local authorities by March, a 10% increase on the previous year. Maeve McGoldrick is from the charity Crisis.
1: You're constantly chasing your tail of trying to get people out of a crisis and out of emergency, but you'll always get more people coming into it at the same time. So unless you did something radically different on prevention, you're going to keep seeing these same figures.
0: The Scottish Government says it's investing £50 million in a homelessness prevention fund. Andy Burnham will meet Donald Trump for the first time later as world leaders gather for the UN General Assembly. The Prime Minister said he'll seek common ground with the US President. Meanwhile, the UK has agreed to give military support to Saudi Arabia in its struggle against Houthi rebels in Yemen. And the latest government borrowing figures appear to underline the challenges facing the Chancellor ahead of next month's budget. Data shows the second highest August borrowing on record.
2: Now for the news across South and West Wales. The leader of Neath Port Talbot Council has quit after an incident at a Welsh Local Government Association conference. Steve Hunt admitted becoming intoxicated and saying he wanted to wipe out Plaid Cymru politically. He said the comment was banter and denied claims that he drank a whole bottle of gin. A 52-year-old man has appeared in court, charged with threatening a person with an offensive weapon. It follows reports of a man with a crossbow in Bridge End. Jason Hallett from Wildmill attended Cardiff Magistrates Court yesterday. Businesses across Pembrokeshire can now apply for new funding to help them grow. Grants of up to £50,000 are available, aimed at supporting businesses, improving energy efficiency and enhancing town centres. And Transport for Wales wants people's views on improvements to Carmarthen Railway Station. The consultation will look at bus and train services, access and the passenger experience. People can have their say online until the 12th of October or speak to the project team at the station this Thursday.
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2: Staying dry and sunny for the rest of the day and feeling warm in the sunshine with highs of 21 Celsius. That's the latest. I'm Caroline Verdon. Pembrokeshire's
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0: Harry Styles, American Girls. It's fell through till 3, just about 10 past 12.
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0: So today is Proposal Day. It's a day with a rather lovely story behind it. It was created by a guy called John Michael McLaughlin, who reportedly, after his cousin had been waiting for a boyfriend to pop the question, decided he was going to take matters into his own hands and help people who've been putting off proposals for the last few years. Proposal Day was actually intended to happen twice a year on both the spring and the autumn equinoxes. The equinox was deliberately chosen because the day and the night are roughly in balance with each other. Coming through with some song suggestions for today, Maloko and The Time Is Now, Beyonce, Single Ladies, Put a Ring on It, Britney, Oops, I Did It Again, Martha Reeves, Third Finger Left Hand, Billy Connolly and Divorce, Dire Straits, Money for Nothing, ooh, harsh, Bruno Mars, Marry You, ABBA, I Do, Boyz II Men on Bended Knee. So many choices today. We're going to go with Chloe, who's on the M4. This is Daniel Bedingfield, If You're Not the One.

0: Great song, isn't it? Huge number one. I don't know if you remember the Metro mix of this song. It's turned into a dance song, and that was brilliant as well. Who would have thought a song like that could be turned into a dance mix? And it was. And it was utterly brilliant. More choices with more songs, of course, tomorrow at the same time on another topical tune. It's Phil through till three. Music from Tones and I on the way in a bit.
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0: It's Radio Pembrokeshire. It's Phil till 3 o'clock this afternoon. How are we finding you on this Tuesday? Don't forget, final preps are happening at the moment for the Narberth Food Festival. The final site setups and vendor arrangements are ramping up right across Narberth ahead of the annual Narberth Food Festival taking place this coming weekend on Town Moor. If you're going there, it's an always a great event, isn't it? And maybe you're setting up a stall yourself. Drop us a line. Let's know your wares today. 07740938500. Looking forward to heading down there over the weekend.
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0: playing some big songs across your workday. It's Phil Hoyles until 3 o'clock today. Shani after three with a big drive home. And of course, your big five question after 5 o'clock. Making showbiz news for you today. Oasis make a seven-figure weekly profit from the new film ahead of the Mega 2027 tour. That is going to be absolutely huge. And also making news in your showbiz, Simon Cowell has dropped out of Britain's Got Talent filming at the moment, but he will hopefully rejoin that in the coming weeks. Music coming up on the show for you from Little Mix. The breakup song is on the way next. Radio
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0: So Strictly was back on Saturday. Celebrity Traitors is going to be back on the 1st of October. So tonight is going to be the turn of the Great British Bake Off. It's kind of impossible to watch that, isn't it? Unless you're eating something. Do you feel the same? And when it's biscuit week, you need to be eating biscuits. When it's cake week, need I say more? I think they should do cake week every week. But it's back on the telly tonight. Nigella Lawson is going to be helping things out. It's going to be helping or hindering. I've heard the thought. It's probably going to be the latter. I love her. I love her to bits. I can watch Nigella every day of the week and be very happy about that as well. It's just that it's like a comfort blanket, isn't it? Especially with the nights beginning to draw in. You just want Nigella talking about, I don't know, anything. And the way... Oh, I love Nigella. Can't wait to watch that later on this evening. Music coming up on the show then after your latest news is updated next. We're on DAB, Digital Radio. We're on FM, on the Nation Player too, and, of course, the smart speakers at home and at the workplace. All you have to do is wake up your device and ask it to play us. 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

0: stories this hour. Andy Burnham's meeting Donald Trump for the first time later as world leaders gather for the UN General Assembly. The Prime Minister says he'll seek common ground and told reporters the two men have already found a connection during phone calls. There's bad news for the Chancellor as the government borrowed more than expected last month. It jumped to £18.3 billion, dramatically cutting John Healey's headroom ahead of October's budget. The Lib Dem leader will join calls for a pause in the development of AI later in his party conference speech that Ed Davey will compare the technology's risks to nuclear weapons. Piers Morgan's claimed he'll sue Earl Spencer over what he calls fabricated inaccuracies in his new book about Princess Diana. Buckingham Palace has already issued a rebuttal over allegations about the King in Swan Song, which went on sale earlier. And England rugby union star Henry Pollock's committed his future to Northampton. The flankers signed a new contract thought to be worth at least £400,000 a year.
1: Now for the news across South and West Wales. The leader of Neathport Albert Council has quit after an incident at a Welsh Local Government Association conference. Steve Hunt admitted becoming intoxicated and saying he wanted to wipe out Plaid Cymru politically. He said the comment was banter and denied claims that he drank a whole bottle of gin. A 52-year-old man has appeared in court charged with threatening a person with an offensive weapon. It follows reports of a man with a crossbow in Bridge End. Jason Hallett from Wildmill attended Cardiff Magistrates Court yesterday. Businesses across Pembrokeshire can now apply for new funding to help them grow. Grants of up to £50,000 are available, aimed at supporting businesses, improving energy efficiency and enhancing town centres. And Transport for Wales wants people's views on improvements to Carmarthen Railway Station. The consultation will look at bus and train services, access and the passenger experience. People can have their say online until the 12th of October or speak to the project team at the station this Thursday.
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1: Staying dry and sunny for the rest of the day and feeling warm in the sunshine with highs of 21 Celsius. That's the latest. I'm Caroline Verdon.
3: Inching forever closer to your midweek status then. How's your week going so far? Music from Somber and Rita Ora on the way in a bit after we start the hour with Sophie Ellis-Bextor. Murder on the Dance Floor.

0: Somber and Homewrecker. It's Phil till 3, Shani after 3 o'clock today. Some massive tunes on the radio right the way throughout your daytime. I don't know if you've seen the headlines for today, but apparently Britain is going to be hotter than Greece in the final heat wave of 2026, and it's going to be reaching 26 degrees in some parts of the UK over the next few days. I've had enough of this. Now, I've had enough of it. I want it to be nice and chilly now. I want the trees to turn golden, and I want us to be walking on crunchy leaves that have fallen on the floor. I want to be wearing jumpers and scarves and gloves. That's what I want. That's what I want in the autumn time through to the winter. Not going to lie. Don't want any of this heat now. I've had enough of it. But it's going to be lovely. If you fancy doing something, maybe the garden, prepping for the autumn, it's going to be lovely for you. On this day then, in 1991, Bryan Adams made chart history with When Everything I Do It For You, had its 12th consecutive week as the UK number one single. Remember that year? It just seemed to be number one forever. Forever. Nothing was going to budge it. Maybe we'll play it later. Music coming up on the show then from Beyonce. Before that, though, how do you fancy winning an absolute fortune? Make me a
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0: Stars, I Just Might, Black Eyed Peas, I Got a Feeling. Making showbiz news today, the Star Trek legend William Shatner has made his heavy metal live debut. Really? William, what are you doing? Do you know, I mean, if someone looks at my phone, right, and has a look at my playlists and basically what songs, right, what music I've got on my phone, they'll look at it and think, who is this? What? I've got every type. I haven't got heavy metal on it, but probably every other type of music genre I've got on my phone, right? And I've got playlists. Depending on what mood I'm in or where I am or what I'm doing, I've got a playlist. And if someone says, can you come to this party or something? Yes, can I do a playlist, please? And I'll compile a playlist. I love a playlist. You can take the DJ out of the studio, but you can't take the studio out of the DJ. Music coming up on the show. Shall I get my playlist? I'll get my playlist. Have I got the next song on my playlist? I have. The next song is on one of my playlists. I will play that song next.
1: Who remembers this? A classic from 1996. Back when a

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Put the kettle on, pop a cork, and listen to the show. 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

0: She now goes by the name of Miley. It's Phil Hoyles through till 3 o'clock this afternoon, playing the biggest new songs on your radio. 07740938500 is the number. On the day that in 2004, their very final episode of Friends was shown in the UK on Channel 4. It attracted huge audiences. Do you remember that? It was a bit of a sad day, that one, wasn't it? Great music on the way then, after your latest news is updated next on FM, on DAB, and online at The Nation Player. 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

0: The top stories this hour. AI and the wars in Ukraine and the Middle East are likely to be on the agenda when Andy Burnham meets Donald Trump in New York later. It's the first time the two leaders are meeting face-to-face, and officials hope the PM's previous criticism of the US president won't be held against him. The Defence Secretary, Wes Streeting, says providing an RAF refuelling craft to help Saudi jets defend infrastructure in Yemen from Houthi rebels will help the UK economy. They're trying to stop the Iran-backed group seizing complete control of a key Red Sea shipping route. A father from Essex has pleaded guilty after his two-year-old son fell from a hotel window in Cyprus. The man, who's not been named, has admitted causing death through a reckless, rash or dangerous act. And Apple is opening a new music venue in central London. The 600-seat hall in Battersea Power Station has a sound system the designers say will give audiences an immersive experience.
1: Now for the news across South and West Wales. The leader of Neath Port Talbot Council has quit after an incident at a Welsh Local Government Association conference. Steve Hunt admitted becoming intoxicated and saying he wanted to wipe out Plaid Cymru politically. He said the comment was banter and denied claims that he drank a whole bottle of gin. A 52-year-old man has appeared in court, charged with threatening a person with an offensive weapon. It follows reports of a man with a crossbow in Bridge End. Jason Hallett from Wildmill attended Cardiff Magistrates Court yesterday. Businesses across Pembrokeshire can now apply for new funding to help them grow. Grants of up to £50,000 are available, aimed at supporting businesses, improving energy efficiency and enhancing town centres. And Transport for Wales wants people's views on improvements to Carmarthen Railway Station. The consultation will look at bus and train services, access and the passenger experience. People can have their say online until the 12th of October or speak to the project team at the station this Thursday.
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1: Staying dry and sunny for the rest of the day and feeling warm in the sunshine with highs of 21 Celsius. That's the latest. I'm Caroline Verdon.
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0: Cantrell and Breathe on the show today. Making news then, Wayne Rooney is said to be in advanced talks for I'm a Celebrity. The bosses are saying he needs to be on the show. He'd be all right in there. I don't know what his tastes are like in food, but maybe, a snail or two will be just up his street. We'll have to wait and see. Also making news, this is not great news for interior designers. If you're an interior designer, then listen up at the moment, because if you love those straight lines, those modern looks, right? I mean, they can be look really high-end, can't they? They can be gorgeous. But Gen Z don't want that. In the future, they say no clean lines. We don't want the black and white. We don't want the chrome and all of that nice look. No, keep it. They want grandma's house. They want the look of grandma's house. I mean, it's quite cozy, I suppose, thinking back to kind of, I mean, my grandma probably will be a lot different to their grandma, because probably their grandma would be like back in the 90s. The 90s were quite colourful, wasn't it? So maybe that's what they want to go for. But will that mean the frilly sofa is going to be making a comeback? Surely not. Make me a winner with Nation Player. 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

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Hi to Andy and Zoe in Narberth. 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

0: Tuesday, the 22nd of September, Bake Off back on the telly tonight if you want to see that. Nigella makes her debut, making news in the papers today. I don't see what the problem is with this, really. More than half of 18 to 29-year-olds spend at least 10 minutes in the shower every day. I don't know about you, but I spend probably about 15 to 20 minutes in the shower. Once you get me in there, I just don't come out. I stay in there for ages. I can listen to, like, I don't know, 4 or 5 songs in the shower quite happily. I can waste so much time in there. Drop us a line. What about you? 07740938500. 10 minutes. That's like a really fast shower for me. Right. Music from Dua Lipa. Physical is on the way. Don't go anywhere.
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0: Wrapping up the show today, Ella Langley and Choosing Texas. Right then, whatever you're doing for the rest of your day today, have a great one. It's going to be quite muggy and warm this afternoon, so if you get outside, enjoy yourselves. I'll be back on the show tomorrow at 11. Stand by, Shawnee's next after your latest news. See you tomorrow. Radio
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7: 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Whether it's love

0: for the first time, they're expected to raise the war in Ukraine, the Middle East, and bilateral trade at the UN General Assembly in New York. But some differences between the leaders are expected to be laid bare, such as their positions on the Iran war. A father from Essex has pleaded guilty to causing the death of his two-year-old son in Cyprus. The boy fell from a hotel window during a family holiday in Paphos in July. Pet owners will be able to see clear pricing at vets across the UK by the end of the year. It's part of a number of changes brought in by the Competition and Markets Authority to make costs in the industry more transparent. And Channing Tatum's denied claims he was behind an anonymous Instagram account that posted critical comments about his ex-fiancée Zoe Kravitz. The Magic Mike actor has released a statement saying trolling people isn't how he'd spend his free time.
1: Now for the news across South and West Wales. Police are appealing for witnesses after a woman was threatened with a crossbow in Bridge End over the weekend. 52-year-old Jason Hallett from the Windmill area of the town appeared before Cardiff magistrates yesterday after being charged with threatening a person with an offensive weapon. Pembrokeshire County Council has launched new grants for businesses and town centres. The funding will support businesses looking to grow, new businesses and improvements to commercial buildings. Money is also available for larger projects aimed at improving town centres across the county. The leader of Neath Port Talbot Council has resigned. It comes after Steve Hunt fell over whilst drunk at a political event. He's apologised for his behaviour but disputes the allegation that he drank an entire bottle of gin. Hunt will remain as a councillor. And people who use Carmarthen Railway Station are being asked for their views on how it could be improved. Transport for Wales wants to make journeys between buses and trains easier and improve access. A drop-in event will be held at the station on Thursday.
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1: Cloudy this afternoon and evening with highs of 20. It'll be misty overnight and it should be brighter tomorrow. That's the latest. I'm Brad Hartwell.

0: Her voice is just incredible. Sienna Spear there in Great Expectations. Afternoon, I'm Shani.
1: It's time for the Big Five with Shani.
0: Okay, so today is World Car Free Day today, which got me thinking. We spend so much time in our cars, don't we? Driving to work, doing the school run, popping to the shop. So today's Big Five question, what is the shortest journey you've ever driven just because you couldn't be bothered to walk? I mean, come on, it's like, you know, be honest, 2 minutes down the road, maybe across the car park. I want to know your absolute laziest car journeys. We're going to be counting down the Big Five after five. Still, more of the best music to come next. Pink, Gabrielle and Golden from the K-pop Demon Hunters.
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10: 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Are you?

0: Afternoon, I'm Charlie. Now, there's a brilliant night coming up in Aberystwyth. It's all in aid of a really important cause. It's a charity ball organised by Nell's Welsh Army, raising money for Tea Havens Children's Hospice on the Friday, the 2nd of October, happening at the Marine Hotel. Now, it's going to be a fantastic evening with dinner, live music, a DJ, raffle, auction, bringing local businesses, families and the community together to raise as much money as possible. 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
12: Good afternoon. Hi to you. I'm Jules Buckley. Not faring too badly for the M4 so far this afternoon. It's busy around Ammanford for the A483. Indeed, between there and Llandeilo, looks slightly slow going too. Away from Llandarog, the A48 slow in the roadworks, mainly queues on that eastbound side. Already slow by the Merlins Bridge roundabout. That's queuing on all the approaches, mainly heading away from Haverford West, heading down Freeman's Way and north of Milford Haven. Even the Stainton Road, that's queuing on the travel
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0: Love that. Taylor Swift, Opalite. Afternoon, I'm Shani here on Drive. So, big five today. It is World Car Free Day. So, we're asking the question, what's the shortest journey you've ever driven just because you couldn't be bothered to walk? Okay. Genuinely, I drove my kids to the bus stop the other day. It's literally only a couple of minutes walk. So, honestly, spot the parent who is a complete and utter pushover. Sarah says she once drove to the shop at the end of her street. Mike says he drove from one side of a shopping centre car park to the other. Do you know what, right? I've been to Trafford Shopping Centre in Manchester. Have you seen the size of the car park? I totally get that because it's like, I swear, it's like miles long. Emma says she drove three doors down to her neighbour's house just because it was raining. Emma, there's things like coats, you know. Radio Pembrokeshire.
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0: the 14th and 15th people to be cleared in relation to Detective Derek Ridgewell in London. And broadcaster Piers Morgan is threatening to sue Earl Spencer over what he's calling fabricated inaccuracies in his new book about his sister. Swan Song has already caused a row with the King.
1: Now for the news across South and West Wales. Police are appealing for witnesses after a woman was threatened with a crossbow in Breach End over the weekend. 52-year-old Jason Hallett from the Windmill area of the town appeared before Cardiff magistrates yesterday after being charged with threatening a person with an offensive weapon. Pembrokeshire County Council has launched new grants for businesses and town centres. The funding will support businesses looking to grow, new businesses and improvements to commercial buildings. Money is also available for larger projects aimed at improving town centres across the county. The leader of Neath Port Talbot Council has resigned. It comes after Steve Hunt fell over whilst drunk at a political event. He's apologised for his behaviour but disputes the allegation that he drank an entire bottle of gin. Hunt will remain as a councillor. And people who use Carmarthen Railway Station are being asked for their views on how it could be improved. Transport for Wales wants to make journeys between buses and trains easier and improve access. A drop-in event will be held at the station on Thursday.
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1: Cloudy this afternoon and evening with highs of 20. It'll be misty overnight and it should be brighter tomorrow. That's the latest. I'm Brad Hardware. 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
3: Pembrokeshire. 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We've got Kygo and Whitney, Sweet Female Attitude, and this from Maroon 5.

0: love that. Tuesday afternoon, I'm Shani here on Drive. Stella Lefty there in Boston.
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0: All right, so today's World Car Free Day, which got us thinking, like, we spend so much time in our cars, don't we? Like, whether it's driving to work, doing the school run, all of that malarkey. So we decided the Big Five question was going to be, what is the shortest journey that you've ever driven just because you couldn't be bothered to walk? Like my children, who I had to drive to the bus stop the other day. Tom says he once drove to pick up a takeaway that was literally around the corner because he didn't want the food getting cold while he walked home. Well, I feel like that's kind of valid, but if it is literally around the corner, would it really get cold that quickly? Rachel, again, an excuse. Rachel says she drove to the corner shop just because she couldn't be bothered to put a coat on and was too cold. Isn't it more effort to drive? I don't know. Anyway, moving on. we're not judging. We are not judging. Get your answers coming in. We will count down the Big Five after five. Turn it up. Absolute classic tune now. This is Sweet Female Attitude and Flowers.

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13: Hello again, I'm Jules Buckley. Quite busy now towards the M4 eastbound on the A48 towards Junction 49 at Pont Arbrim, and of course the A48 east of Llandarog, busy in the roadworks. Quite busy too for the A483 between T Croes and Ammanford, and further north around Llandeilo where it meets the A40 as well. A40 itself around Whitland looks busy both ways. Queues in towards Haverford West for the westbound A40, and then the outbound side of Freeman's Way, queuing at the Merlin's Bridge roundabout.
11: Travel
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0: what a tune, no doubt, Don't Speak. I'm Sharni, right here with you on Drive. Now, do you remember the final ever episode of Friends? The reason I ask this is because on this day, back in 2004, whoosh, it can't be that far back. Anyway, the final episode was shown here in the UK on Channel 4. Honestly, you know the moment where Ross comes in and he's like looking at the phone going, answer phone, he's like, did she get off the plane? And then Rachel turns up and is like, I got off the plane. I could cry now. Honestly, I've seen it so many times and it still makes me cry like happy tears every single time. I mean, what an ending. I loved it. Also, brilliant birthdays today, celebrity birthdays. Tony Basil is 83. This one I can't get over. Richard Fairbrass, from Right Said Fred, is 73. What? Really? Joan Jett is 68. Chesney Hawkes is 55. And Tom Felton is 39. If it is a birthday. I hope it's amazing. Radio
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10: Hello again, I'm Jules Buckley. Usual tea time queues now between the Llangennell Light and the M4 Junction 48 on the A4138. West Ochlin, actually, Sandy Road by Colleague-Siagar looking slow. And there's queues now on the A48 eastbound Llandarog to Crosshand in the roadworks. And the usual tea time build-up to eastbound towards the M4 to Junction 49 at Pont Arum. There's queues at the Merlins Bridge roundabout, slow on all approaches. And the A477, that's queue west into Pembroke Dock.
8: Travel
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0: Teddy swims and mists and know it all. So today is World Car Free Day. Your big five question: what's the shortest journey you've ever driven just because you couldn't be bothered to walk? So I feel like this has really exposed a lot of us, really, hasn't it? Adam says he drove to the bin at the end of a street because he had two bin bags and he said he didn't want to carry them. Just two bags. One of each hand. He got two hands. Nicola says she once drove to her neighbour's house to ask if they wanted to go for a walk. The irony there is just beautiful, isn't it? We're going to be counting down the big five just after five.
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0: the top stories this hour. US President Donald Trump has been addressing the UN ahead of his first in-person meeting with Andy Burnham later.
1: While others have spoken of peace, I have made peace. While others have ignored threats, I have confronted them. While others have talked of courage, America has shown it.
0: The Prime Minister says he'll seek common ground with the US leader, who he's spoken to several times on the phone. Four people have died in a house fire near Liverpool. More than 30 firefighters were called out to Bootle earlier this morning. A fifth person has been taken to hospital with burns. Earl Spencer has apologised to Piers Morgan over inaccuracies in his memoir. Princess Diana's brother has admitted he was wrong.

0: For businesses and town centres, the funding will support businesses looking to grow, new businesses and improvements to commercial buildings. Money is also available for larger projects aimed at improving town centres across the county. The leader of Neath Port Talbot Council has resigned. It comes after Steve Hunt fell over whilst drunk at a political event. He's apologised for his behaviour but disputes the allegation that he drank an entire bottle of gin. Hunt will remain as a councillor. And people who use Carmarthen Railway Station are being asked for their views on how it could be improved. Transport for Wales wants to make journeys between buses and trains easier and improve access. A drop-in event will be held at the station on Thursday.
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0: Cloudy this afternoon and evening with highs of 20. It'll be misty overnight and it should be brighter tomorrow. That's the latest. I'm Brad Hardware.
2: Oh, mate, have we got some tunes lined up next for you. One Direction on the way, an amazing tune from Cat's Eye. We've got Gail's ABC, Foos Up, though, and absolute classics. It's

0: 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I'm Shani here with you on Drive.
1: The final big five of the day with Shani.
0: All right, so today's World Car Free Day. So your big five question was, what's the shortest journey you've ever driven just because you couldn't be bothered to walk? All right, I loved your answers today. Number five, Rachel says driving to the corner shop because she couldn't be bothered to put a coat on because she was cold. Number four, Adam drove to a bin at the end of his street because he had two bin bags and he didn't want to carry them. You've got two hands, mate. Number three, it depends. I suppose it does depend how long the street is, but I feel like it's not going to be like 7 miles, is it? Number three, Mike says driving across a car park because he didn't fancy walking. Number two, Emma driving three doors down to borrow some milk. And at number one, the irony on this one is beautiful. Nicola says she once drove to her neighbour's house to ask if they wanted to go for a walk. I love it. New Big Five coming your way tomorrow. Turn it up. We love this. It's Cat's Eye.

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2: And now, the weather.
3: Outside, gloomy skies, a persistent drizzle, and a chilly wind blowing from the west, north, east, and south. But inside, temperatures of toasty warm, with a high chance of plush rugs, soft lighting, and snuggly throws. 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
9: Hello again, I'm Jules Buckley. Queuing between Llanelli and the M4, patchy both sides of the A4138 this evening. Not too bad on the motorway itself. The A48 seeing a slowdown eastbound away from Llandarog towards Crosshant in the roadworks, and of course it slows up eastbound towards the M4 towards Pont Aberam. Some queues past the golf club in towards Haverford West on the westbound side of the A40, and then Freeman's Way queuing down to the Merlin's Bridge roundabout, and east of Pembroke Dock queuing to at the Waterloo roundabout.
7: Travel
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0: Tuesday afternoon, Sharni here with you on Drive. Now, if you're up and about early tomorrow, make sure you've got Radio Pembrokeshire on for breakfast. We, of course, are the home of Lee and Claire at breakfast. So whether you're on the school run, heading into work, making the first coffee of the day, maybe you're still lying in bed pretending you haven't heard that pesky alarm, Lee and Claire have got you. 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
13: Hello again, I'm Jules Buckley. There's queues coming off the M4 east and westbound at Junction 48. The turn for Hendy and Llanelli between the motorway and the Park Trosra roundabout east of Llanelli, very slow for the A4138, queuing both ways at the moment. Still queues too away from Llandarog towards Crosshands on the eastbound side of the A48 in the ongoing works. A477 westbound busy into Pembroke Dock, and Freeman's Way and Dredgeman Hill both queuing at the Merlin's Bridge roundabout.
8: Travel
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0: Love that. 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

0: the top stories this hour. Two men have been arrested over a suspected terrorist plot to target the Jewish community in the Manchester area. They were detained on Sunday and officers have been given warrants to keep them in custody for a week. Police say it was part of a long-running investigation and there's no ongoing threat to the public. Investigations have started into a house fire in Liverpool overnight in which four people died. A fifth person found outside the semi-detached in Bootle was taken to hospital with burns. Andy Burnham has told business leaders he wants a single set of global principles and standards to guard against rogue AI. The Prime Minister's spoken at an event in New York as he prepares to meet Donald Trump and address the UN General Assembly. And Piers Morgan is still planning to sue Earl Spencer despite the author apologising over factual errors in his memoir about Princess Diana that's come out today. He claimed the broadcaster was in charge of the Daily Mirror 2 years before he actually joined and was responsible for publishing photos of his sister at the gym.
1: Now for the news across South and West Wales. Police are appealing for witnesses after a woman was threatened with a crossbow in Bridge End over the weekend. 52-year-old Jason Hallett from the Windmill area of the town appeared before Cardiff magistrates yesterday after being charged with threatening a person with an offensive weapon. Pembrokeshire County Council has launched new grants.

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0: Cloudy this afternoon and evening with highs of 20. It'll be misty overnight and it should be brighter tomorrow. That's the latest. I'm Brad Hardware.
2: It is Tuesday evening and this is Clean Bandit and Jess Glynn.

Love that. What a tune. I'm Shani, right here with you on Drive. Now then, everyone seems to be counting down because Celebrity Traitors is starting on the 1st of October. Now, I feel like this is the time I need to make a confession, okay? I'm going to confess to you, I have never, ever watched a single episode of The Traitors. Not one. Literally not one. I'm starting to think I might actually be the only person in the entire of the UK who can say that. Celebrity Traitors starting on the 1st of October. I think this might finally be the series where I'm going to have to find out what all the fuss is about. I don't know. Anyway, if anyone can give me like a absolute like beginner's guide to The Traitors, seriously, I'm listening.

wind. When the crowd say bow, selector. 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When the crowd say bow, selector. Rewind. When the crowd say bow, selector. Rewind. When the crowd say bow, bow. Rewind. When the crowd say bow, selector. Rewind. When the crowd say bow, selector. Rewind. When the crowd say bow, selector. Rewind.

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10: Hello again, good evening to you. I'm Jules Buckley. Still some queues around the Llangennet light for the A4138 both ways this evening. North of there, A48 busy in towards Pont y Dydaith. It's easing though towards Crosshands on the A48, heading away from Llandarog in those ongoing roadworks. Still some queues at the Merlin's Bridge roundabout, mainly for the outbound side of Freeman's Way, queuing back in towards Haverford West. And busy too for the A477 to the north of Nayland on that westbound side.
1: Travel
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0: Oh, what a tune. Shani here with you on Drive. 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
9: Good evening, hello again, I'm Jules Buckley. No major problems on the M4 for you so far this Tuesday evening, looking at the live traffic Wales cameras. It does look busy at the Pont Abram roundabout, though, for Junction 49. Nothing too untoward, though. A483 is coping fine, as indeed is the A48. Just off the St Clair's roundabout, busy for the A477 both ways. And away from Kilgetty, looks slow on that westbound side, too. It's quite slow, though, at the Merlin's Bridge roundabout. That's currently queuing on all approaches.
8: Travel
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0: 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Don't go anywhere, because up next is the Wyn Evans Happy Hour with Nathaniel Cars, driving you home happy.
1: Okay, 7 stops to write this best man speech. Hi, I'm Liam. 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

0: The top stories this hour. Police investigating a suspected terrorist plot to target the Jewish community in the Manchester area have arrested two men. They were taken into custody at the weekend on Yom Kippur, the holiest day in Judaism. Officers say there's no ongoing threat to the public. Andy Burnham says he's established a good connection in early discussions with President Trump. The leaders are meeting for the first time at the UN in New York and have discussed trade and the Falklands. The Prime Minister says the relationship with the US matters to the UK. Two men's theft convictions have been quashed 50 years after being wrongfully arrested because of a corrupt police officer in London. They're the 14th and 15th people to be cleared in relation to Detective Derek Ridgewell. Christopher Porter and Kevin Biggs were found guilty of stealing mailbags in South London, despite being in a pub miles away at the time. And a record prize fund of almost £3 million has been announced for the 2028 European Athletics Championships. The track and field event will be held in Poland.
1: Now for the news across South and West Wales. Police are appealing for witnesses after a woman was threatened with a crossbow in Breach End over the weekend. 52-year-old Jason Hallett from the Windmill area of the town appeared before Cardiff magistrates yesterday after being charged with threatening a person with an offensive weapon. Pembrokeshire County Council has launched new grants for businesses and town centres. The funding will support businesses looking to grow, new businesses and improvements to commercial buildings. Money is also available for larger projects aimed at improving town centres across the county. The leader of Neath Port Talbot Council has resigned. It comes after Steve Hunt fell over whilst drunk at a political event. He's apologised for his behaviour but disputes the allegation that he drank an entire bottle of gin. Hunt will remain as a councillor. And people who use Carmarthen Railway Station are being asked for their views on how it could be improved. Transport for Wales

Hello, good evening. Wynn with you on the Happy Hour here on whatever station you're listening to me on, quite frankly. It could be Bridge, it could be Swansea Bay Radio, it could be Radio Carmarthenshire, could be Radio Pembrokeshire, could be Dragon Radio, or it could be Nation Wales. Wherever you're listening to me, all over Wales, welcome one, welcome all. Great to have you with me. Welcome to the Happy Hour. If you want to

send me in a message, why not do so now? I would love to hear from you on this beautiful... Well, actually, it's not that beautiful. I went running today. I know, first time in ages. Oh, that was a blooming shock to the system. I don't mind telling you. I thought I was going to have a clutcher. Didn't know what was going on. I was like, what? My poor heart is giving way. So why not get in touch with me? Let me know how your day is. What have you been up to? What are you going to do tonight? 07471 14. Oh, no, that's the wrong number. I need to give you my number then. 07740. Oh, I've forgotten the number. Hang on. I'll find it now. It's 07740, yeah, 938500. 07740938500. Bang me a WhatsApp now or send me an email. The email is dead easy. Just go to whatever website you're listening to on and bang it over to me now. Let's have a bit of a laugh tonight, shall we? Life can be gloomy enough without anything else getting in the way. So welcome to the show.

Yeah, Lee says, hello, Wynn. You are home. I am home. Thank you very much. That was Belinda Carlisle, and heaven is a place on earth. So, interestingly, Belinda, is Hendon. Hendon is also a place on earth. Well, why not get in touch with the show? I would love to hear from you tonight. What did I do today? Yeah, well, I went for this run, and then I had to go down to Storage because I've got a concert tomorrow night in Tenby. If anybody's around in Tenby tomorrow night, no. I say tomorrow, I mean Thursday night. Got a concert in Tenby Thursday night. Really looking forward to that. Also, need to get a new car, so I know where I'm going. And I'm not just saying this. I'm after one of these. I'm after an electric car, so I'll have to go to the Volt. Nathaniel's have got this thing called the Volt, right, which is used electric cars. So I'll be heading down there very, very short. Well, this week. Definitely sometime this week. Price of petrol's gone through the roof. Absolutely bonkers. Right, let's get some more music. This is the Stereophonics, and have a nice day if you're an oil company.

0: Modern Love, David Bowie. 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Although I was banging on about petrol prices earlier, wasn't I? I turned into my father, I think, slowly. Have you seen petrol prices, boy? I think I have actually turned into him now. Never mind. It happens to us all at some point, right?
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3: With Nathaniel Cars, Bridgend, Cardiff, Cumbran and Swansea. There's a Nathaniel Car for whoever you are.
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0: Gilly, don't go breaking my heart. Now, I've had a lovely message in you from Irene. So I think I'm going to give her a quick bell, if that's all right with you. Right, Irene. Irene.
1: Hello.
0: It's moi. It's me. It's Wyn.
1: Yes, I know you're back off your holidays, Wyn.
0: Yes, I am. Llonga fachiadau. Congratulations.
1: I forgot when I did, and my husband said to me today, we've been together 54 years today. I said, oh, happy anniversary.
0: 54 years? Is this when you met 54 years ago?
1: I was 15 and I met him on a blind date. Best thing I ever did.
0: Who fixed up the blind date for you?
1: His cousin's girlfriend, my friend.
0: How lovely is that?
1: I know.
0: Huh?
1: Yeah, he's my rock, he's everything.
0: So you met 54 years ago. How long have you been married?
1: 51 years in November.
0: Oh, God, that's a lifetime.
1: Yeah, but we got two friends and they've all been married the same time as us.
0: Really?
1: Yeah, yeah.
0: Good Lord, how wonderful. Yeah. How absolutely wonderful. Well, look, have you got a message for him? And do you want to play a song for him?
1: Yeah, what song should we have, love? I like Don't Stop Believing.
0: Oh, good one. Journey.
1: Yeah. Yeah,
0: Journey. Yeah, no, yeah. Brilliant.
1: Yeah,
0: and best decision of your life?
1: Yes.
0: Wonderful. Look, enjoy the song, won't you? And you have a wonderful, wonderful day.
1: Yeah, well, we're just off down the caravan now, Wyn.
0: Oh, well, have a lovely time, won't you, chicken?
1: Yeah, we will.
0: Take care.
1: Yeah, love you.
0: Love you, bye. Oh, how gorgeous is that? And here it is, just for you, Don't Stop Believing.

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Backstreet Boys, everybody. 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Well, that is it for another night. All that remains is for me to say I'll see you tomorrow at 7 o'clock. Do not be late for the next happy hour. And don't forget, whatever happens, you know that this is true. I love you!

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1: With Nathaniel Cars, Bridgend, Cardiff, Cumbran and Swansea. There's a Nathaniel Car for whoever you are.
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1: And now, the weather.
2: Outside, gloomy skies, a persistent drizzle, and a chilly wind blowing from the west, north, east, and south.
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